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2: 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I'm Cody Stroder. 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But what if we combine them? Well, that's what Movies in the Park aims to do. Come to the Waterloo Park during this summer for cozy outdoor movie nights. 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The movies will begin after sunset, so it's recommended to arrive by 9 p.m. This event is brought to you in partnership with the City of Waterloo and Princess Cinemas in support of the Food Bank of Waterloo Region. 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That's events.waterloo.ca. Hope to see you watching movies under the stars with us. This has been the Community Calendar on CJIQ.
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0: JIQ Music Note. I'm Gareth Horn, and I got a question for you. Do you know this song? That's Californication by the Red Hot Chili Peppers. When it comes to spicing up the music industry, nobody does it quite like him. But was it all sunshine and rainbows for the gang?
1: I don't know if you know this, but I was a philosophy student at Harvard Graduate School for about 15 years before I joined the band.
0: The Fiery Four, Anthony Kiedis, Flea, Hillel Slovak, and Jack Irons founded the band back in 1982 and hit the scene playing live shows in small Hollywood clubs. A couple of years after those humble beginnings, they made their debut album called the Red Hot Chili Peppers. It did well, but the band wanted more. Their third album, The Uplift Mofo Party Plan, peaked at 148 on the Billboard 200, which was great, but came at a cost. They lost one of their best friends and core members, Hillel Slovak, to an overdose.
1: It was much less a loss to the band than it was just to our personal lives. I mean, he was our friend before he was our guitar player.
0: This shocked the band, but wanting to keep the fire going, they pressed on. They hit a period where they would gain and drop members like flies, but ultimately settled with the peeps that we know and love today. Anthony on vocals, Flea on bass, John Frusciante on guitar, and Chad Smith on drums. The boys signed with Warner Bros., getting Rick Rubin as their producer, and 9 years later dropped the bombshell that took the world by storm, Californication, which has 10 of their 50 best songs ever. The band went on to make more bangers and even came back in 2022 for one last hurrah. This has been Music Notes on CJIQ.
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12: 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July 11th, the Tea Party plays Center in the Square in Kitchener. Also July 11th, Big Wreck and Death from Above 1979 play Pier 4 Park in Hamilton. That's the Because Beer Craft Beer Festival. July 15th, Sam Roberts Band at Royal Botanical Gardens in Burlington. That's part of their Music in the Garden series. Tame Impala at Scotiabank Arena on July 25th and 26th. Big Wreck, August 2nd at the Steve Kerr Memorial Complex in Listowel. That's part of the Hayloft Music Festival. JJ Wild and Finger 11 both play Lucknow's Music in the Fields. That's August 28th. And just announced, Turnstile at Woodbine Park in Toronto on September 12th. 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

like you to meet a friend of ours who goes by the name of Killer Joe. Picture a so-called hippie or hip cat standing on a corner in a neatly pressed, double-breasted, form-fitting pinstripe suit. A pair of pointed-toed shoes with bold white stitches around the soles. A black shirt, long white tie. A black pencil mustache, and of course, a very wide-brimmed black felt hat. Killer Joe always has a pocket full of loot, but only the kind that jingles. You see, he likes to play the horses. He is most certainly a ladies' man. As a matter of fact, he is always willing to accept cash contributions from them for any cause, namely his own. The most important thing about Killer Joe that you have to know is that he's very much against manual labor. Killer Joe.

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This is a CGIQ music note. I'm Caleb Cavalier. Did you have a high school friend that you wanted to start a band with? Well, that's what Ben Arbrush and Patrick Carney did. After dropping out from college, Dan's dad told him that he needed to do something, so he started doing gigs at bars, and he got Patrick to record a demo with his band, but eventually ended up forming a two-man band with Patrick because nobody showed up, and they made an album in Patrick's parents' basement. It was a long road to fame for the Black Keys, as their sixth album, Brothers, was the first to get major airplay, with the song Howlin' For You being the most popular on the album and becoming a household name. In 2024, the Black Keys canceled the North American tour due to scheduling problems caused by their management, such as venues being booked by other acts, and they were told to cancel the tour. After firing their management team, the band released their 13th studio album, No Rain, No Flowers, on August 8, 2025, with the duo having two albums in the last 10 months. I can't wait to see what they do next. This has been Music Notes on CJIQ. 883 CJIQ.

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0: This is a CJIQ Music Note. I'm Daniel Castle. I'm tired of this myth that rock music is dead and gone. Rock isn't dead. Bands like Turnstile are just taking it to new places. Turnstile got their start in the DIY hardcore scene in Baltimore, Maryland, playing in small venues like the Charm City Art Space. Turnstile's no overnight success. Current members Brendan Yates, Daniel Fang, and Pat McCrory all played hardcore scenes across the globe as part of fellow Baltimore hardcore bands Angel Dust and Trapped Under Ice. Current guitarist Meg Mills played for bands like Chubby and the Gang and Big Cheese. And then there's Franz Leone, who had never picked up a bass before he had joined the band, but was willing to learn for his love of the band and the people in it.
1: Everybody wanted to do this just because we liked chilling together. I didn't play bass guitar. I didn't play a stringed instrument before this. I was, like, played the drums, like, sparingly. Mm-hmm. But, like, I don't know. It never felt like something we should go out and do, because we only wanted to do it with each other.
0: Turnstile earned the respect of the industry and started to grab the attention of music fans when their third studio album, Glow On, earned them 3 Grammy nominations. Turnstile also grabbed the attention of Blink 182 and got to open for them on their farewell tour. After the success from Glow On, they locked themselves in the studio and created the album that has shot them into the mainstream. Never Enough is a perfect mix of catchy, hard-hitting, hardcore chord progressions with melodic vocals and catchy guitar tones and synths that grabbed music fans' attention and helped Turnstile break into the mainstream, with Never Enough debuting at number 9 on the Billboard 200s and number 2 in the top rock and alternative charts. Turnstile has proven to hardcore bands across the world that you can top the charts without sacrificing who you are as a band. Rock music is alive and well. This was a CJIQ Music Note.
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0: And I try sometimes when I'm lying in bed just to get it all out what's in my head. 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Wow, what a coincidence.
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0: Blink-182 has been through a lot. Ever since forming in 1992, who became a staple of the late 90s, early 2000s punk takeover, the band has experienced several falling outs, lineup changes, hiatuses, and reunions which have kept the fans on their toes over the past two decades. Blink-182 has had five guys a part of the band, but never more than three of them at a time. And while there's been many changes over the years, the one thing that's been consistent is the fact that when the band is together, they know how to make some good music.
1: At my show, watching, waiting, commiserating.
0: The band released their first debut album on February 17, 1995, called Cheshire Cat, featuring 16 songs. At the time, they were only known as Blink. They were asked to change their name because another group already had the name Blink. The guys delayed it for so long until they were forced to change it, which they decided on Blink-182. You may think that the 182 means something important, but it doesn't. They just made it up according to the band, but that doesn't stop them from making up stories of what it means. Today, Blink-182 continues to release popular songs such as Edging and One More Time.
1: Do I have to die?
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2: From the National Newsroom of the Canadian Press, I'm Naira Ahmed. A young charter boat captain feared drowned in a deadly sinking in BC waters last Sunday is being remembered as a selfless, caring child who took care of his family, friends, and wouldn't leave anyone behind. 23-year-old Chen Ming has been identified by his mother and girlfriend as being among the six people missing. Both said in a tearful joint interview in Mandarin that there was a broken side door on the 30-foot boat that went down in deep waters in the Georgia Strait off Vancouver with 10 people aboard. Four people were rescued with hypothermia, and police had said no one was wearing a life jacket. Canadians continue to hop on board airplanes, even as ticket prices remain well above last year's levels, despite a recent drop in fuel costs. Travel search platform Kayak says domestic economy fares stood 11% higher in late June than a year earlier. Travel expert Barry Choi says as long as demand holds steady, airlines have little incentive to lower their fares, despite fuel prices coming back down to earth.
3: I hate to say it, but it's like once prices go up, airlines tend to not bring them back down. They've got the algorithms, do you know what I mean? They've got the numbers. They know exactly what people are going to pay and when people are going to buy it, so we're kind of at their mercy.
2: The International Air Transport Association says the per-barrel price of jet fuel in North America has dropped by a quarter over the past month, but remains 30% higher than a year ago. Meanwhile, Alberta's signature summer parade turned into a Fecito referendum on its premiere Friday with competing cheers and jeers for Premier Danielle Smith. Smith was in the passenger seat of a horse-drawn carriage weaving through downtown for the Calgary Stampede Parade. Some cheered as she passed, while others booed. Daryl Simons was among the vocal supporters of the premiere within the throngs of parade attendees and referenced her decision to hold a referendum considering separation this fall.
4: Well, I like that she's just standing up for what she feels that the citizens of Alberta deserve, to hear from both sides of the whole debate about separation or not separation and allow both sides to have a voice.
2: Simon says he's not a real proponent of separation. He's looking to have a voice that the federal government listens to. And Taylor Swift and Travis Kelce are now married. Swift's PR rep put out a statement for the wedding in New York City on Friday.
5: The wedding party kept close to family, Swift's brother Austin serving as her man of honor, and Kelce's brother Jason serving as his best man. Outside, fans gathering nearby hoping to share in the moment.
6: It is very private, like there's so much security so no one can get in, but I still think this is like her way of like letting us experience it with her.
5: Celebrities including Hugh Grant, Ethan Hawke, Jason Sudeikis, Benson Boone, and Abby Wambach, among those photographed arriving in black tie attire. Michelle Franzen, ABC News, New York.
2: This is the Canadian Press. In sports, the World Cup's round of 16 gets underway today with two matches, including one in Houston featuring Morocco and underdog Canada, set for 1 p.m. Eastern. Morocco is the sixth-ranked team in the world and was a semi-finalist at the 2022 World Cup. Canada, which during the World Cup scored its first-ever goal, won its first-ever game, and advanced to the knockout stage for the first time, knows it's facing a massive challenge, but welcomes the chance to play one of soccer's giants. Also today, Paraguay plays France in Philadelphia. The Toronto Blue Jays will be aiming to extend their win streak to three games today when they face the host Seattle Mariners in the second set of their three-game weekend series. Right-hander Shane Bieber will be on the mound for the Jays, while right-hander Logan Gilbert will pitch for the Mariners as they celebrate the 4th of July at T-Mobile Park. The Jays beat the Mariners 2-0 last night. And the winless BC Lions and the unbeaten Edmonton Elks meet tonight in the lone CFL game on the schedule. From the Canadian Press, I'm Naira Ahmed.
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0: Imagine Dragons is an extremely recognizable band that started back in 2008 in Las Vegas, Nevada. Although the band began in 2008, it wouldn't be until 2012 when they released their first single, It's Time. Which was successful and it helped them publish their first album, Night Visions. However, there's one song in particular that made Imagine Dragons become mainstream and explode in popularity. It really doesn't need any introduction. It's none other than Radioactive. Other songs that have exploded in popularity are Demons, Believer, Enemy, and Thunder. The name Imagine Dragons is actually an anagram. However, only the group members officially know the meaning behind it. For the past decade and a half, Imagine Dragons have brought amazing music to many ears that continues today with new singles and albums. I'm Cody Schroeder, and this has been a CJIQ Music Note.
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8: 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I'm Cody Stroder. 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
5: 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July 11th, the Tea Party plays center in the square in Kitchener. Also July 11th, Big Wreck and Death from Above 1979 play Pier 4 Park in Hamilton. That's the Because Beer Craft Beer Festival. July 15th, Sam Roberts Band at Royal Botanical Gardens in Burlington. That's part of the Music in the Garden series. Tame Impala at Scotiabank Arena on July 25th and 26th. Big Wreck, August 2nd at the Steve Kerr Memorial Complex in Listowel. That's part of the Hayloft Music Festival. JJ Wild and Finger 11 both play Lucknow's Music in the Fields. That's August 28th. And just announced, Turnstile at Woodbine Park in Toronto on September 12th. 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

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I'm Trevor, and if you're a rock fan north of the American border, there's a great chance you've heard of Mississauga, Ontario's very own Billy Talent. Forming in 1993 under the name Pez, while lead vocalist Benjamin Kowalowicz was still working at 102.1 The Edge, the band would remain in the Toronto indie music scene until 2001 when they changed their name to Billy Talent and released their first studio album by the same name in 2003. They wouldn't truly get their big break until 2006 with the release of their second studio album, Billy Talent.

tracks like Red Flag, Devil in a Midnight Mass, This Suffering, and of course, Fallen Leaves, it's easy to see why they went double platinum in the album's first year and topped charts in both Canada and Germany in only the first week of its release. Why

0: years later, Billy Talent is still going strong, celebrating their 20th anniversary with an international tour performing their iconic second album, and with their most recent album, Crisis of Faith, which released in 2022. 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
5: 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I'm Cody Stroder. Two of my favorite things are watching movies and enjoying the night sky. But what if we combine them? Well, that's what Movies in the Park aims to do. Come to the Waterloo Park during this summer for cozy outdoor

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Good morning, everyone. Cyber Soprano here to wish you another lovely and peaceful Saturday. We got a great list of things talking about today. Lots of music to enjoy. Here's Bit by Bit by Mother Mother coming up. This is I Am So Effin' Happy by Blonde.

0: Bobby Sox by Green Day on 88.3 CJIQ. Cyber Soprano here. Good morning. Have you ever gone to a sit-down restaurant in the States? I know, I'm jumping right into it, but it's been pissing me off. One of the weirdest things that always gets to me about eating at American restaurants is the way you pay at the end. Because what you're used to here in Canada is it makes a lot of sense. You finish your meal. You notify the server, hey, can I get the check? They bring the machine to you. You select how much you want to tip on the screen. Tap your card, print the receipt, bada bing, bada boom, you've paid. In the States, it's a weird honor system. You request the bill and give the server your card. They've now taken your card. They take it to their computer, swipe it, bring you back your card and a receipt. You then write on the receipt and pen how much you want to tip on the receipt and your total, and walk away with the receipt on the table. Which is so weird, because in theory, if a server wanted to just change what you wrote and just add a zero or a decimal point or whatever, just type in a different thing and collect the receipt, they could just up their tip. I'm not being a conspiracist right now either. This actually happened. A New Jersey man recently claimed his bill at Texas Roadhouse was allegedly changed after he left a cash tip, which he says led to an unexpected charge on his bank statement. Sean Bumpus, known as @BigSeanBump on TikTok, posted a video explaining his $64 bill where he tipped $10 became an $84 bill when the 10 became 20. It's one dining custom that I just can't get over. It's weirdly archaic and trusting, and it's just not the best way to do it.
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That was Paralyzer by Finger 11 on 88.3 CJIQ. Coming up, if you think old people are stubborn when it comes to learning new things, you haven't met this 92-year-old gamer grandma. More on that later. We got 4 out of 5 by Arctic Monkeys coming up.

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Forget about the Imperial System, we're talking Metric. Metric is an indie rock band formed right here in Ontario.

0: isn't it? They even won Group of the Year for the Juno Awards in 2010. Their albums also won awards like Synthetica winning Alternative Album of the Year and Recording Package of the Year in 2013's Juno Awards. Some of their songs like Monster Hospital, Help I'm Alive, and Breathing Underwater are some of my personal favorites. This has been Lily with a CGIQ Music Note.
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You're listening to 88.3 CJIQ. Cyber Soprano here. You think you got a cool grandma? Maybe not, but even if you do, I can almost certainly guarantee she's not nearly as cool as a gamer grandma. Oh, you heard that right. 92-year-old Hisako Sakai is an esports master in Japan, winning a Tekken 8 tournament organized by Care Esports. Now, a caveat. Care Esports is an association built for seniors to participate in gaming. So the tournament ranges in age from 73 to 95. Still, that doesn't detract from gamer grandma's goated skills. Sakai defeated 74-year-old Goro Sugiyama in the finals to take the top spot in the tournament, which was live streamed on Care Esports YouTube channel with live commentary. The video is really quite entertaining. I highly recommend looking it up. Sakai, playing as Italian martial arts exorcist character Claudio, showed off some fierce combos and juggling skills against his Lily and left her opponent

0: battered and bruised, walking away with the top prize. Truly, Twitch streamers could never reach this level of entertainment. So shout out, Gamer Grandma.
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First, we got Vampire by Violet Knight coming up. 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

That's Original Fire by Audioslave. And coming up, I'm going to give you my Cyber's top indie games of all time, because we love indie creators in this house. Coming up, we got What a Ride by Born Ruffians coming. This is Kiss Burn by Perula.

0: 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Cyber Soprano here. It is Ultimate Gamer Hour, gang. I want to give you my top indie games of all time that I think you should check out. Because above all else, we gotta support indie creators out here. Making games is laborious, expensive, and hugely artistic. So I love to give a shout out where we can. First, Rhythm Doctor. This entire game uses exactly one button, your space bar. You're a doctor in this game, defibrillating your patients in sync with their heartbeats. This rhythm game has some insane music and is deceptively hard, even though it's only got the one button, especially for the not so musically inclined. I've also got Tunic on deck. This game has been nominated for so many awards, and it's rightfully so. You play a fox in this action-adventure game on a journey to free another fox spirit trapped in a crystal. The gameplay is challenging, but the audio and visuals are gentle and beautiful, which creates an incredible gaming experience. A special shout-out for this one, A Short Hike. Extra credit because the indie designer is Adam Robinson Yu, who is Canadian. The main storyline can be played in probably like 20 minutes, but the beauty of this game is it's all side quests, and it's really, really sweet. And if you like that one, check out Night in the Woods, because those two get recommended side by side. All the characters are zoomorphic humans, and you play a college dropout named May who returns to her hometown, but finds it's not quite how she remembers it. It's an adventure game focused on exploration, story, character, and wonderful world building.
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That's Blind Leading the Blind by Mumford & Sons on CJIQ. Gamers, keep your ears up, because if you enjoyed the recommendations I gave earlier, I've got plenty more. I love indie games, and I love to share it with you. 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This is Ignorance is Bliss by Alice Merton.

0: Forming in 2005 in British Columbia, Mother Mother has created several unique songs and albums that have kept them in the light for many years. Their debut album, 2005's self-released Mother, which later be re-released called Touch Up, is considered as raw, experimental, and emotionally honest, which Mother Mother would continue to refine on later album and single releases.
1: Hope that you enjoy our recording.
0: Mother Mother created a signature blend of folk-inspired melodies and layered instrumentation with their first studio album, Oh My Heart, in 2008.
1: It started with the hay, like a creaking, well it just started in the hay. With his long jaws on, Pop went out creeping, out to the bottom, to the hay.
0: With songs from the album such as Hayloft, Arms Tonight, and Burning Pile were quick to become fan favorites. Although the album was well received when it first released, it would experience a massive resurgence in the early 2020s because of social media. Hayloft and Burning Pile from Oh My Heart had massive traction on TikTok. They particularly resonated with younger generations, especially with the non-binary and LGBTQIA+ community. This helped bring in a new wave of listeners to their music and expand their reach to more people. Mother Mother doesn't just stick to one sound. Throughout the years, their album sees a shift in the kind of style of music they've done. Mother Mother was nominated in two categories at the 2025 Juno Awards, and it's recognition that the band has created music that resonates with so many people, but also that the band is far from finished to show what they've got. I'm Cody Schroeder, and this has been a CJIQ Music Note.
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0: quirks. But the main gist, it's a puzzle platform thriller game that is so mysterious and really weird and hard to understand while you're playing it, but it like is the kind of game that leaves you thinking afterwards. This game teeters down the line of Uncanny Valley so much, with some of the enemies being genuinely unsettling. Another one that's sort of like psychological thriller is called Indica, I-N-D-I-K-A. It really messes with you. It's a third-person puzzle game that grapples with religion using striking visuals and wild story building. I've never seen a game that looks like this, and if you watch the trailer, you'll know what I mean. Another one, Firewatch. This one's really great. It's kind of cheap on the Switch, too, which I love. I think my favorite genre in the world is visual storybook style, and so this one, it absolutely plays that way. You play in first person as a fire lookout, communicating with your supervisor, Delilah, via walkie-talkie. So you pretty much don't see her. You just look at your walkie-talkie. Together, you unravel an age-old mystery occurring in the setting, and you define your relationship with Delilah through the game. So that's all from me on my Gamer Watch. I hope some of these are playable for you.
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6: 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July 11th, the Tea Party plays center in the square in Kitchener. Also July 11th, Big Wreck and Death from Above 1979 play Pier 4 Park in Hamilton. That's the Because Beer Craft Beer Festival. July 15th, Sam Roberts Band at Royal Botanical Gardens in Burlington. That's part of their Music in the Garden series. Tame Impala at Scotiabank Arena on July 25th and 26th. Big Wreck, August 2nd at the Steve Kerr Memorial Complex in Listowel. That's part of the Hayloft Music Festival. JJ Wild and Finger 11 both play Lucknow's Music in the Fields. That's August 28th. And just announced, Turnstile at Woodbine Park in Toronto on September 12th. 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

When every one of them is giving up and giving in, tell me, in this house of mine, nothing ever comes without a consequence or cost. 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'Cause this house of mine.

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Thank you so much for joining me for my Gamer Hour. I hope some of those recommendations piqued your fancy. Coming up, we got Meet Me at the Rio by Dear Rouge. This is Heavy Dirty Soul by 21 Pilots.

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2: Now this update from the Canadian Press. The Royal Alberta Museum's exhibit, Death, Life's Greatest Mystery, explores how people, animals, and cultures understand death. A chalkboard at the end invites visitors to share final wishes, sparking funny, heartfelt, and intergenerational conversations. Canadian fans across the country are cheering on the men's soccer team today as it faces Morocco in the next World Cup knockout round. Canada coming off its first ever men's World Cup knockout win, but Morocco entered the tournament ranked 7th and will be its toughest opponent yet. Canada's UN Ambassador David Lametti says the Trump administration has obstructed UN work on gender equality, LGBTQ+ rights, abortion access, and climate change. He says Washington often pushes back against language referencing climate change or gender equality in UN documents. And Mercedes driver Kimi Antonelli won Saturday's sprint race ahead of the British Grand Prix, denying Lewis Hamilton a home victory. Hamilton started from pole, but Antonelli passed him on lap 8 using electrical power. From the Canadian Press, I'm David Augustine.
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This is the Tri-Cities Top 20, our weekly top 20 list. And you just heard Dexter and the Moonrock song Freaking Out, which is a new entry for our top 20 in 19th spot. And in 18th, which is in the same spot as last week, 2 weeks in a row, Noah Kahan, Doors.

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0: That was Ali X, Seventh Floor, a song we just can't get enough of, and of course has spent 18 weeks on the Tri-Cities Top 20. I'm Cyber Soprano. Before telling you a story about slime, which is what I'm about to do, can I tell you a fun fact about slime? For those who remember Nickelodeon, did you know the green slime from Nickelodeon is trademarked? So anyone who sells slime generally can't make that same gross liquidy green and call it slime or have people get slimed. Also, the trademark is classified under fruit drinks, soft drinks, and sport drinks, which is just generally upsetting. Patent law aside, though, longtime kids TV producer Roger Damon Price was named as a member of the Order of Canada. Now, why would I say that after talking about slime? Well, he's considered the father of Nickelodeon slime. He's also the founder of YTV, so he's made huge marks on kids' television over the years. A cast member getting slimed first happened on You Can't Do That on Television, which is a kids' sketch comedy series Damon Price created and wrote for five seasons from 1979. The green goop eventually became a Nickelodeon signature when the series landed on the American Kids Channel in 1982 and helped define the U.S. cable TV brand. I know for kids like me who grew up in the early aughts, we all watched our favorite actors get slimed on the Kids' Choice Awards and secretly dreamed of maybe someday getting slimed ourselves. So, congratulations to Roger Damon Price for being responsible for giving kids a reason to dream.
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And coming up, what do we got? Cameron Whitcomb, Kingdom of Fear, in 12th place, jumping down from 11th last week.

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Number 11.

That was Vending Machine by Valley for our Tri-Cities Top 20, currently sitting in 10th place, which did a big jump as it was in 19th spot last week. So we're giving it some good listens, aren't we, friends? I'm Cyber Soprano, and hey, Canadians, we've got some of the best construction workers nature has to offer. And they'll mostly work for just wood to chew on. I'm talking about beavers. And the British have just become savvy to how smart these dam builders are. It was commonplace for a long time for daily commuters in England to tiptoe through the often flooded Greenford tube station on their way to work in London. According to Positive News, it left the local council facing the daunting prospect of expensive engineering work to solve the problem. That was until beavers came along and apparently fixed the problem for free. What's wild, beavers were nearly pushed to extinction in England 4 centuries ago, but now they're indispensable civil engineers for the city. Sinéad Mustafa, England's first urban beaver officer, spoke on the animal's behalf, saying when they put their minds to it, they really get things finished after noticing the success of their handiwork. In 2023, the Ealing Beaver Project was born to repopulate the beavers in England and become an instant success. The animals got to work immediately, re-engineering the landscape around Greenfield.

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This is the Tri-Cities Top 20. You just heard 12 to 12 by Somber. And I know you know that song because it's spent 33 weeks on our Top 20 and we just can't get enough of it. And coming up, Sublime, Until the Sun Explodes, which continues in seventh spot from last week, holding strong.

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Number 4.

That was Time Machine by Talk for the Tri-Cities Top 20. That song has just managed to creep itself onto the podium from fourth last week to third this week. And coming into our second place spot, The Great Divide by Noah Kahan.

0: This is the Tri-Cities Top 20, and in our very first place, Riptides by Death Cab for Cutie, which continues to hold its first place spot from last week. I'm Cyber Soprano, and if you're looking for ways to get the kiddos in your life busy, here's a few gadgets they can mess around with that won't have them staring into the depths of YouTube or social media or whatnot. Check out the 3Doodler. It's a 3D magic pen that combines a 3D printer and a glue gun, allowing kids to draw with hard plastic in any and all directions and create awesome 3D objects and designs. This particular design is one of the easier 3D pens to learn intuitively and doesn't get as hot as other 3D pen designs, so it makes it really safe and easy to use for the kiddos and allows them to use their creativity to fullest of extents. Or check out the Pocket Microscope. It's a robust and portable doodad that allows kids to look at stuff up to 40 times the size. It can be used on anything from tree trunks, walls, rocks, moss, and just as fun with inside stuff, sugar crystals, hair, skin. This trinket will make your kid look at the world a little more closely. First coming out in 1998, gaining popularity in the 2010s, and forever hailed as a classic, the Instax Mini Polaroid camera is awesome for creating instant memories. Kids can take and print pictures to use in scrapbooking, collage, decorate their rooms, give in birthday cards, or just hang on to in albums. There's so much charm and intention in keeping physical photos, so it really gives kids creative freedom to express themselves with their friends.
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That was Phantom Limb by The Shins. 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And is it really hot? Or is it just the great music that we've been playing? Either way, we'll talk about some saving money tricks so that you are not worried about your AC eating up your entire wallet. We got a question of you by Inhaler coming up. This is Infinite Source by Deftones.

0: Sam Roberts has always been a fan of playing music. He started violin lessons at the age of 4 at his request, and he would continue them until his early 20s. His father gave him a Spanish guitar at age 12, and Sam was introduced to the electric guitar at 13. He would begin performing in bands after, such as Happy Death Men, Screwtape, and Grover in high school. While continuing to play in bands, most notably William, Roberts would enroll at McGill University. He would work alongside Eric Ferrez and James Hall. The band was formed in 1993 and released a 3-song single in 1996 called The Piranha and renamed themselves to North Star a year later. However, North Star disbanded after failing to promote their 5-track EP in Los Angeles. Roberts returned to Canada in 1999 to create the 12-song demo Brother Down. Rich man cried 'cause the money is time. Poor man's money 'cause he knows. In 2001, Sam revisited 6 tracks from Brother Down with percussionist Jordan Zadoronsny, and the resulting EP was called The Inhuman Condition. The band had a successful debut at Toronto's Canadian Music Week and was picked up by Universal Music Canada. Although Sam Roberts was promoted as a solo act, he got longtime bandmates James Hall, Eric Ferrez, Dave Nugent, and Corey Zadoronsny to create his soon-to-be-touring band. Since then, Sam Roberts' band was signed by Universal Records in 2002, the EP Brother Down was remastered and made its commercial debut in 2002, and the singles Brother Down and Don't Walk Away, Eileen became hits across the country. Away, I'm Cody Stroder, and this has been a CJIQ Music Note. Don't walk
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0: 99.9. 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I am Cyber Soprano. The heat is here in full blaze. This week's been insane. It also means that electric bills are going to be through the roof as we're all blasting our AC. It's debated whether the AC should stay on always to save energy, because turning it on uses a lot of energy, or just be turned off every time you leave the house. I'm here to dispel some rumors based on expert opinions and hopefully help you save a couple bucks. I'll cut right to the chase. Three experts interviewed by the Associated Press agreed that setting the thermostat a few degrees higher than normal while you're away is generally the best way to balance energy efficiency against comfort and humidity. While turning an AC unit off for several hours and turning it back on can save money and energy compared to continuously running it, that approach can lead to mold problems in humid environments, as well as wear and tear that can cause more frequent repairs, which ultimately costs a lot more out of your pocket in the long run. Quote, if you're gone for like 15 minutes to go to the grocery store, you don't get any gain by turning off your AC, says Elizabeth Hewitt, professor and urban planning expert at Stony Brook University. However, continue quote, if you're going for your work day, say for 8 hours or so, you'll almost always save more energy and money by turning things off. So make the decision based on your habits and the weather, but an educated decision is always a good decision.
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2: 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I'm Cody Stroder. 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But what if we combine them? 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Hope to see you watching movies under the stars with us. 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

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Thank you so much for spending your Saturday with me, guys. I'm gonna head out and enjoy my weekend, but I wish you lots of love. I wish you lots of peace. I wish you lots of great music. We got Connected by Love by Jack White coming down. This is You Worry Me by Nathaniel Ratliff and the Night Sweats. Bye, guys.

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0: 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Tame Impala isn't just a band, it's a psychedelic music project. Started by Australian singer, songwriter, and multi-instrumentalist Kevin Parker, Parker writes, performs, and records every song by himself in studio. When on tour, Parker enlists the help of Dominic Simper, Jay Watson, Cam Avery, Julian Barbagallo, and James Ireland. Some of the albums released as Tame Impala include Lonerism in 2012, The Slow Rush in 2020, and Deadbeat in 2025. Kevin Parker was also diagnosed with synesthesia, a rare neurological condition that makes him see different colors for different sounds, making every note and chord all the more important for him. And the songs clearly show just how carefully he chose every single note. But if I had to choose a favorite song, oh, it would have to be Dracula. This has been Lily with a CJIQ music note.
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3: 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July 11th, the Tea Party plays center in the square in Kitchener. Also July 11th, Big Wreck and Death From Above 1979 play Pier 4 Park in Hamilton. That's the Because Beer Craft Beer Festival. July 15th, Sam Roberts Band at Royal Botanical Gardens in Burlington. That's part of the Music in the Garden series. Tame Impala at Scotiabank Arena on July 25th and 26th. Big Wreck, August 2nd at the Steve Kerr Memorial Complex in Listowel. That's part of the Hayloft Music Festival. JJ Wild and Finger 11 both play Lucknow's Music in the Fields. That's August 28th. And just announced, Turnstile at Woodbine Park in Toronto on September 12th. 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
1: It's the CJIQ Community Calendar. I'm Cody Stroder. Two of my favorite things are watching movies and enjoying the night sky. But what if we combine them? Well, that's what Movies in the Park aims to do. Come to the Waterloo Park during this summer for cozy outdoor movie nights. 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July 9th, 16th, and 23rd, and August 6th, 13th, and 20th. 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That's events.waterloo.ca. Hope to see you watching movies under the stars with us. This has been the Community Calendar on CJIQ.
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0: The Sheepdogs is a Canadian band formed in 2004 at the University of Saskatchewan under the name of The Breaks. The original members of the band were Ewan Curry, Ryan Golan, and Sam Corbett. The trio was gravitated to blues rocks when they just started jamming out in Corbett's parents' basement. Some bands often cited as early influences are the Black Keys, Kings of Leon, Creedence Clearwater Revival, and the Allman Brothers. The band released a self-titled EP in 2006 under the name of The Breaks. But after Liot Hansen was added to the band, they changed their names to The Sheepdogs. One of the most popular songs from The Sheepdogs is called I Don't Know. It was considered a certified platinum in Canada in 2012. Another single that was a hit was Feeling Good. This song was played at Toronto Maple Leafs home games after every goal the Maple Leafs scored in the 2015-2016 season. Over the past two decades, the Sheepdogs have won the ears of many who enjoy rock music. I'm Cody Schroeder, and this has been a CJIQ Music Note.
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8: 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July 11th, the Tea Party plays center in the square in Kitchener. Also July 11th, Big Wreck and Death From Above 1979 play Pier 4 Park in Hamilton. That's the Because Beer Craft Beer Festival. July 15th, Sam Roberts Band at Royal Botanical Gardens in Burlington. That's part of their Music in the Garden series. Tame Impala at Scotiabank Arena on July 25th and 26th. Big Wreck, August 2nd at the Steve Kerr Memorial Complex in Listowel. That's part of the Hayloft Music Festival. JJ Wild and Finger 11 both play Lucknow's Music in the Fields. That's August 28th. And just announced, Turnstile at Woodbine Park in Toronto on September 12th. 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
1: Now this update from the Canadian Press. Canada has been ousted from its historic run at the FIFA World Cup by Morocco in a 3-0 loss. Canada was ranked 30th and ended up earning its first point and first win at the men's tournament while nabbing a spot in the knockout round for the first time. Charlottetown, Moncton, Halifax, and St. John all recorded record temperatures for July 3rd. Environment Canada says temperatures soared across the Maritimes yesterday, breaking some records that had been in place for more than 100 years. The BC Nurses Union says it will picket Vancouver General Hospital on Tuesday, 5 days after members voted in favor of a strike. And funeral ceremonies are underway in Iran for Supreme Leader Ayatollah Ali Khamenei, who was killed on February 28th in U.S.-Israeli airstrikes, which started the ongoing war. From the Canadian Press, I'm Lisa Laporte.
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0: I'm Willow Bridges, and you're listening to a CJIQ Music Note. With an astounding 104 award nominations and 42 award wins, the Arctic Monkeys have solidified their standings in the indie rock and post-punk scenes. The band formed in 2002 in Sheffield, England, with members Alex Turner, Matt Helders, Nick O'Malley, and Andy Nichols. Two of the boys, Alex Turner and Matt Helders, were actually neighbors and close friends who met Andy all the way back in secondary school. But unfortunately for the band, Nichols would be stepping away shortly after the release of their first album in 2004. Nichols ended up being replaced by another long-term friend, Jamie Cook. Fortunately, in 2005, the band ended up signing to Domino Records, an independently owned label based in London, England. The band has gone on to release a multitude of hit albums like AM, which includes songs like Why'd You Only Call Me When You're High and I Wanna Be Yours. The most recent Arctic Monkeys released was October 2022 with album The Car, which was released during their tour of the same name, The Car Tour, which ended October 2023. Hopefully, we will continue to see more from the boys in the next few years, and that they take a much-needed rest after their tour. And this has been a CJIQ Music Note.
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